0: Jacksonville. Answer over.
1: 129-16, over. Just letting you know, we got about 3 hours left. I don't know if we'll make it to Birmingham.
0: Even with no push?
1: That's right. That'll be too sure if we'll make it all the way in.
0: Okay. All right. Well, we'll see how far you get.
1: All right, I understand.

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1: Ready, back.

0: Jacksonville. Answering them.
1: 129, over.
0: 129, over. I got you. Yeah, it says next natural train stop, so we'll check it, Birmingham.
1: Thanks.

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0: Company 62, over. Yes, sir, is that you coming across the river with that 8054 east, over?
1: Yes, sir, that's us. Got the NS 8054 eastbound.
0: Thank you, sir.

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1: Copy to Shelton.
0: Go ahead, check. We're coming up to 12th Avenue now.
1: Right, I'll pass 12th Avenue. It's all yours, sir.
0: Yeah, I got both of mine showing box 8 pending, or confirmed on your side.

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1: Go ahead.
0: Active on the box to you, sir.
1: What'd you say, Jack?
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1: Thank you, sir.

0: SMS West 7 Response to 362. Over. Has A81 is parked at Florida. They parked in the outside track on the west end. Over. Yeah, they parked in the outside track, west end. Over. And is that you? Over. Yeah, they're already coming into the side of the limestone there, over. Yeah, that's fine. Location, 50 limestone, 173-62 gives in there, over. That's a similar indication of 50 limestone, 162 gives in the side of there at the limestone, over. Okay, how many signals do you guys need to do your work, over? Two, okay. If it comes in, I'll call you guys back to give you permission to reverse, over. Just watch around.
1: We're going to stop right there, just out of the bridge. He's got to check one.
2: All right, copy that.

0: Calvary. I'm requesting your permission to cross the drawbridge. Alright, we got two IRL vehicles.
1: Hey, drawbridge, we got three. One of them's going to shunt. Is that going to be an issue for you? Yes, Shelton. I'm following Cabaret. We got a handful of defects to check with Ferry Fair Power out here on the bridge. Is that going to be an issue?
2: Thank you, Mr. Campbell.

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0: Delta to Chad Hurley, over. 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Hey, we're stopped right here at the bridge, over.
1: Understood. 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We're coming into the cover. Deep Divine Creek.

0: everything. 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
1: All right, copy that.

0: All right, Chad. No time behind us. We're going to run up here to where we were sitting all afternoon and set off. No more to check.
1: All right. You want us to take Red to the office, or you have to go by there?
0: I mean, if y'all can take him out, I'd appreciate it. I don't want to pass the house for a sixth time today.
1: Kind of getting good looking at this point, huh?

0: Curtis. Bless. Did we clear with the bridge sender over?
1: Yeah, I hollered at him on the radio there, or on the phone. We couldn't get him on the radio, but we cleared up with him.
0: All right, understood. Thanks.

0: Northwest Tennessee Dispatch, your answer, over. So you guys, up to you, I'm looking for you, over. Just to confirm, I said you, I thought you guys were working for you, they're over.
1: Yeah, that's right.
0: And indeed, you can room there, east of Lumber, over. Okay, yeah, fine, I'll send it to you guys, over.
1: Another red-handed stepped out of Hartford, Felicia, from Texaco, huh? Stop and set off.
2: I got me a ride. Takes my Uber.

0: Lieutenant Western, see dispatcher on sliver.
1: Since G 388-15, like to go north out of sight near the door when we can.
0: Alright, copy that, I have some bulletins here for you guys to copy, over.
1: Alright.

0: We'll be ready whenever you get ready, Daryl.
1: The first one here is a slow order. It's a point restriction at the milepost 362.2. Letter A. On lane 1, going to track. So the maximum speed of 10. That's 10, 10 miles per hour. Over.
0: I understand. Got a speed restriction, milepost 362.2, letter A, on main 1, maximum speed of 10 miles per hour.
1: That's correct. The second one will be a low order again for the milepost 362, letter A, for the 362.1, letter A, on main 1, for the maximum speed of 10. 10 miles per hour. Over.
0: I don't also understand speed restriction milepost 362.A to the 362.1 letter A on the main 1, maximum speed of 10 miles per hour.
1: Hey, that's right. And the third one here will be another slow order point restriction at the milepost 363.3. Letter A on main 1, over E, so the maximum speed of 10. It's 10, 10 miles per hour, over.
0: I didn't understand another speed restriction at the milepost 363.3, letter A, on main 1, miles, or, 10 miles per hour, over.
1: Correct. I'm by with a limitation when I'm ready, over.
0: Understand, thank you.

0: bus on the dispatch at M521, over.
1: M521, over.
0: I have one more bulletin here for you to copy, over.
1: Alright, I'll be ready. Go ahead.
0: It's another small auto here. It's a speed restriction. It's a point restriction. At the map pulls off 362, fault 2, letter A, on main 1, or an E-track, for the maximum speed of 10. It's 10 miles per hour, over.
1: And I got that one. It's a speed restriction at 362.2, letter A, the main number 1, so 10 miles per hour, 10 miles per hour, over.
0: Let's go back, over.
1: I understand. Thank you.
0: Okay, here we go. Dispatch route.

Queensland. Traffic 9.

Copy that, Canexus, keep moving, over. 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Once they need it there, possibly on the CSX side, gonna get you down to Wahachi. Sorry, probably down to Whiteside. 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We will have a laser release for you guys, over.

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0: Hey, Sam, copy that. So, come on then. See where the position there. See the line soon. 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
1: I took it.

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Detector.

0: you're in the sun.
1: What'd you say?
0: I said, I hope you're in the sun.
1: Hey, we've been sitting here.
0: Yeah, I know, we all have.
2: Third one, 17 to 5, drive to the left.

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0: East Jacksonville Central?
1: Why, 201.
0: All right. 201, go ahead.
1: Yeah, when that G train goes north, you reckon we could get in that side?
0: You can. 2158.
1: I-2158, permission in the side and everything.

0: 521
1: over.
0: There's a D-482 at the south end of Holmes Gap for you to swap out with.
1: Okay, south end of Holmes Gap. Thank you.

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1: CSX G388,
0: 15,
1: over.
0: Have you already been advised of the 2-speed restrictions for the 10 mph, over?
1: Yes, that's right. Actually, you gave us 3.
0: Let me see if there's a third one. Okay, I'm showing a 363.3 letter A, main one for 10 mph. Also at the 362.2 letter A, 362.2 letter A, main one for 10 mph. And at 362 letter A, 362 letter A to the 362.1 letter A, 362.1 letter A on main one for 10 mph. Is that what you got, over?
1: That's correct.
0: All right, I got that signal indication coming to you.
1: I understand.
0: Thank you.

0: Tennessee Dispatch to 810, over. West Tennessee Dispatch to 810, over. Be working off the main line.
1: That's correct.
0: All right, I got that. Behind CSX, I'll get you headed towards McIntyre.
1: Dispatch.
0: G388.

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Where are you now? Over. Are you ready to depart? Over.

Netflix, Tennessee Dispatch, over. Metro Vegas, what did you leave? Over.

sir, we're going to release that 9151 work between Lumber and Elko on the main. Just confirm you're off taking the side of between Limestone and Lumber. Over. Great, I got another one coming to you. Keep this patch out.

0: 201, dispatcher.
1: Right, 201, over.
0: We'd like to leave this river track, go back to Oakworth, over.
1: I need to notify you of a speed restriction, over.
0: That was 3, 10 mile an hour.
1: That's right, over.
0: That other shift gave them to us, but...
1: Just confirm what you got, I'll make sure it's correct, over.
0: Okay, or let's see, Smack gave it to us. 363.3, letter A, main 1, 10 mile an hour. 362.2, letter A, main 1, 10 mile an hour is what she gave us.
1: Yeah, that's correct. Signal indication coming to you.
0: Are we thinking?

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1: 19.
0: If you receive the updated speed restriction bulletin 2612 for 25 miles per hour for 10,000 tons, over.

0: we got 261, baby, we got that.
1: Okay, I got that. As soon as this CSA clears River Junction, I'll be able to get you headed that way, over.
0: Yeah, okay.
1: All right, dispatch out.
2: Dispatch out.

0: 15, over.
1: 388, 15, over.
0: Yeah, we got waiting on NS for about an hour.

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1: 675-24, allowed to get north across the river whenever we can, over.
0: Can you give me 3-speed restrictions? Let me know on your radio. First one is going to be a 10 mile per hour, 10 mile per hour at the 363.3 letter A. 363.3 letter A, on main 1, 10 mile per hour, over.
1: It's 10 mile an hour at the 363 on the main 1, or 363 letter A on the main 1, that's 10 miles an hour, over.
0: Second one is going to be at the 362.2 letter A, 362.2 letter A for 10 mile per hour, main 1, over.
1: Second one's going to be at a 362.2 letter A, 10 mile an hour on main 1, over.
0: That's right, and then the last one is going to be 362 letter A, 362 letter A to the 362.1 letter A, 362.1 letter A on main 1 for 10 mile per hour at Willow.
1: And the last one's a 362 letter A to the 362.1 letter A, 10 mile an hour main track, over.
0: Correct,
1: appreciate it.
0: Problem, dispatch out.

0: Roger, Wayne.
1: Yeah.
0: Hey, where y'all at?
1: I'm about to stop there, Patrick.
0: Okay. So y'all pulled out a little bit?

West Tennessee Dispatch 362, over. What's your VID for CSX, over? Set 34617, over. Thank you. It's my job.

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1: 885
0: over. 64 is ready to leave behind you. If you don't mind rejecting that track authority, I'll change it to proceed up to the 350 network between 350 and Elko.
1: Okay, what's it about? We just accepted.
0: Okay, I got that. We're going to release it. If you want it unused, 9361, 9361, work between Lumber and Elko on the main and the box 8. Do not file them at the head of NS 8054 East EASD, showing you still protected by 261 over.
1: 9361,
0: I got another one coming to you.
1: Get that.

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I'm sending me an OS over.

at 362, just confirming that 9281 Proceed Lumber to Brock on the main OS only at the 333 letter A, 333 letter A, just confirming you are still protected, over.

CFX detector, milepost 2-9.

0: sick. They'll do the special jacks last, though.
1: Why, 201 is clear outside of Oakworth. They're putting line lock back for the side.
0: Copy that. Why, 201, everything line lock back for the side there at Oakworth. You guys in the clear. Is that right, over?

CFX detector, milepost 299.7. 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Detector out.

I talked to the chief, I'll let you know.

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2: River Junction.
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0: Got a lead engine 960.
1: Said 960, 960,
0: over. Yes, sir, 960.
2: Oh, boy.
1: All right, Y-203-7, seen with that lead engine, CSXT-960. You got my permission to open up and occupy the siding there at Oakwork. Let me know when everything's lined a lot back for the siding and you guys are all clear, over.
0: Understand, permission to occupy the siding at Oakwork. Let you know when it's lined and locked back clear. We're going to be leaving it for that 848.
1: Copy that. Here we go, CSX. Just need a special jack for up.

in the Phoebus Bridge, over. Alright, show you all in the clear at Robertson, over. Problem. Dispatch out.

635 Beltway, Lions of Maine, going forward. 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

0: West Tennessee Dispatch, 364.
1: 364.
0: We are on the side of between Limestone and Lumber. You do have permission to reverse if needed. Also, permission to reverse if needed in the control point at Lumber. Over.
1: All right, understand. Permission to reverse in the side between Lumber and Limestone. And once we get the signal at Lumber, permission to reverse, so we can be there.
0: That is correct. Thank you. Dispatch out.

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0: 364 over. 364. Okay, 85 still on the main work, and I will have to talk to you about lumber with your radio. That's right. Are you ready for it, or did you need me to hold off?
1: We'll tone you up in just a minute. We're currently making our way to the
0: All right. Dispatch out.

Brad.

question that they did finish at 875 over. Confirm you all in the clear on the Madison branch line over. Releasing a 9373, proceed from Lumber to the 350 letter A on the main, then a box 3, work between 350 letter A and Elko on the main. Train protect on the branch line, switches and derails, restore part of the main, over.

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1: 364 Dispatch, we get down here close to Lumber.
0: There will be a signal indication from Mission Reverse is needed in the control point at Lumber.
1: Okay, thank you.
0: Dispatch out.

All right, Lisa, CO37, 364, line in the middle track, up riding, 10 off cover.

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0: I need to give you 3 speed restrictions and none on your radio. The first one is going to be at milepost 363.3A. That's 363.3A on main 1 for a 10 mile per hour.
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0: All right, the second one is going to be milepost 362. .2A, that's 362.2A on main 1 for 10 mile per hour.
1: 362.2A, main 1, 10 miles per hour.
0: That's right, and the last one is going to be milepost 362.A, that's 362.A to the 362.1A on main 1 for 10 mile per hour.
1: 362.A, main 1 to the 362.1A, 10 miles per hour.
0: That is correct. Signal indication coming to you.
1: All right, we appreciate it.
0: No problem. Dispatch out.

right there. I'm going to dig in at Hartsville. I got a train there in the side of Oak Ridge.

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1: Yes, sir, they're shoving below that Second Street suite so we can get out ahead of.
0: All right, stand by 1 second. I'm going to try to holler at them real quick.
1: Okay.
0: SXSD to the Y203, 17 over.

0: 201, can you hear that? 102, 103, send it all at me.
1: I see it, I will. I'll do it.

0: Thanks, Lance. Over.
1: It's Y-203 Oakwood. Over.
0: Y-203, you got the way for this Y-201 to get out on the side. Over.
1: That's correct. We've job brief with him. He can come up here and come out 2nd Street.
0: Copy that. Y-201, you have my permission to open up and occupy the side in there. Head this Y-203. That's makes you out job brief. And let me know whenever you guys get clear. Over.
1: I'd understand. Have permission to come on out the side and of course with a Y-203 and let you know when we get the clear.
0: That's a good copy. Now, Y-203, where is it? Is it your train south of the 308?
1: It's all south of the 308.
0: All right, good copy. I'm going to bring this. I got a high and wide. They have restrictions between the 308 and 307. Once this Y-201 gets clear, I'm going to run them by y'all.
1: All right, I'm going to sign up to you with 848 about to get on it. So they can take over.
0: But you did say you're all south of the 308?
1: Yes, sir. We are south of the 308.
0: Good copy. Yeah, Y-201, if you can't let me know whenever you guys get clear of the side in there. CSX, as D to S-983-15, over. Bring you down to the 308. Just let me know. I talked to the crew that's in the side. They said they're all south of the 308, so just double check when y'all get down there, over.

Alpha.

0: request that if you dispatch over.
1: CSXY 201 again there, dispatcher.
0: CSXY 201 over.
1: Yes, ma'am, if we can, they want us to go back out there on that river track with three cars.
0: And I got that waiting on one to get by. Just a heads up, the, all three of those speed restrictions are still in place from the 363.3, 362.2 letter A, and the 362 letter A to the 362.1 letter A, all still going to be 10 miles per hour.
1: I'm not saying all

0: Boston at the US Metro.
1: Hey,
0: 364 over.
1: Hey, we're behind the signal. Where's that 365 at?
0: People coming that way.
1: You want to let them come down to Main?
0: Are you all done working over?
1: Yes, ma'am. I sent you that truck today.
0: I'm going to release a 9403 work between lumber and the 350 letter A on the Main. Just confirm you are all behind the signal at lumber and the side and over.
1: Yes, ma'am. All behind the signal, releasing a track 39403 work between lumber and the 350 letter A. So you can have that.
0: I got that. Taking that track 30 back also. We're going to go ahead and take that signal back at lumber as well.
2: Okay.
0: All right, dispatch out.
2: 125, Red. All right, we'll need a push here now. We'll get down line to move.

0: to Tennessee at 364. Did you release that track authority on your end? Just shit over.
1: I did, but I didn't hit yes all the way. I got it now.
0: All right, I got that. Thank you. Bye, Charles.
2: Yeah, we own this thing and want to get a job brief with you.
3: You go ahead with that job brief, and over.
2: I just right up just calling. We went on to that 2250. That number's a 55081. 55081. We got two motors today. We got a 960 and a 7334, both on the head end. Got plenty of fuel. The numbers I have right now in this
0: West Tennessee Dispatch 105, over.
2: 89 empties, tonnage 4508.
0: Updated mile 40, over.
2: 6382. We're not a key train, no wind.
0: 305, look, I'm going to change up your track story. It's going to get you past Brock. I'll send you a 9552 box 1 track authority number 9484 is Lloyd. Box 2 proceed from Brock to Elk on the main. Box 9 clear lane track last name point over.
3: All right, copy that. Yeah, hold up where you're at. You guys are south of that 308, correct?
2: Yeah, we're out of the way of that high wide. Tucker told us you got a high wide coming, so yeah, we out of the way of that.
3: Okay, cool. Yeah, I got them rolling up. Once I get them by, we'll get y'all fired up and rolling north. I might be waiting on the other car once.

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1: Got everything line locked back for, at 2nd Street for no that.
2: Copy that. Everything line locked back for the side near 2nd Street. Did you guys make it up the river yet?
1: No, we're heading that way. She said she's going to get us a signal.
0: Detector out.
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1: S-983, northbound, over.
0: Behind, two. Also, I have three speed restrictions to give you when you're ready, over.
1: All right, I'm ready for them, over.
0: All right, the first one's going to be at the 363.3 letter A. That's 363.3 letter A on May 1 for a 10 mile per hour, over.
1: All right, you got 10 mile an hour at the 363.3 letter A, 10 mile an hour.
0: All right, the next one is going to be at the 362.2 letter A. That's 362.2 letter A on lane 1 for a 10 mile per hour, over.
1: I got a 360.2 letter A, main 1, 10 mile an hour.
0: It's 362.2 letter A, over.
1: All right, 362.2 letter A.
0: The last one is going to be 362 letter A. That's 362 letter A to the 362.1 letter A. 362.1 letter A on main 1 for a 10 mile per hour, over.

0: I got a 362.0 letter A to 362.1, 10 mile an hour.
1: Okay, correct. Thank you. Dispatch out.
2: Thank you.

0: ain't our first rodeo, Doug. Yes, we're down here by Swift.
1: I didn't say nothing about rodeo when I asked you a simple question.
0: Well, yeah. Yeah, we did.
2: Yes, sir.
3: That Y-201 again there, dispatcher.
2: Y-201 there.
3: Yes, sir. She hasn't got us a signal yet here at Vine Street. We've just got two engines and three cars.
2: I think you might be in the restriction. I think they got it's in between the 308 and the 307.
3: Yeah, we're here at the 307.2. Probably just, you know, we're five car lengths long.
2: Yeah, so you have to wait for y'all to go ahead and get up the river before I roll them on.
3: Okay, all right. I was just going to give you a heads up.
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3: I think I'm going back to her channel.
2: Okay, here we go.

0: 48, 49, 50.
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1: No, Buzz. 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

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How many do you have for Decatur, over? Okay, I got that. 60 cars, thank you. Dispatch out.

0: 365, Bruno.
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1: Okay, we'll go.

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1: D6. 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
1: Alright, yeah, we're about to start rolling here in a little bit. It looks like she finally lined up that one ahead of you on the side. So, once they clear the side, I'm going to run this S983 and then I'll

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0: restrictions pointing through the sidings or crossovers or anything?
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1: CSX 848, like to get put on that list to get across from the side note.
0: All right, this one is going north now. As soon as they clear, I can be able to get you southbound. I do have 3 speed restrictions to give you.
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0: 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Did you hear that, Oak?
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1: Go ahead.
0: Okay, the first one is going to be at milepost 363.3 letter A. That's 363.3 letter A on main 1 for 10 mile per hour, 10 mile per hour. Over.
1: All right, at the 363.3 letter A on the 1 main 1, 10 mile per hour, 10 mile per hour. Over.
0: That's right. The second one is going to be milepost 362.2 letter A. It's going to be 362.2 letter A on main 1 for 10 mile per hour. That's 10 mile per hour. Over.
1: I understand the 362.2 letter A on the 1 main 1 got a 10 mile per hour, 10 mile per hour.
0: That's right. And that third one is going to be a 362 letter A. 362 letter A to the 362.1 letter A. 362.1 letter A on main 1 for 10, 10 mile per hour. Over.
1: I understand we got a 362 letter A to the 362.1 letter A. 1 main, got a 10 mile hour, 10 mile per hour.
0: That's correct. Just confirming you are in the side and over.
1: That's right. We are in the side and then we have to go north. Over.
0: Okay, I got that in the side and having to go north. I'm going to get one of mine across and I'll be able to get you northbound. Over.
1: We appreciate that. You have a good day.
0: Thank you. You too. Dispatch out.
2: 364, dispatch.
0: West Tennessee, dispatch over.
2: 364,
0: dispatch. Okay, 364, over.
2: We got that
0: track source.
2: I think that's
0: we're still looking
2: at a red one.
0: Yeah, I know. Waiting on the eastbound to get by you on the main, but
2: you'll
0: follow them, over.
2: I understand. We'll see a sound on the main. Go by, and we'll follow it behind.
0: It is correct. Dispatch out.

0: 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South Harris.
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1: 365, over.
0: We're going to take you in at 12th Avenue once you get stopped there on that NS-1188. You do have permission past the westbound stop signal at 12th Avenue, main one to the side and west direction, over.
1: Understand, 365 with NS-1188, got permission past stop signal 12th Avenue, main side and westbound direction, Cody Rose, thank you.
0: No problem. Also permission on Decatur side at 200-200
1: AM. All right, and it's 365. Got permission on Decatur side at 2 o'clock AM. We appreciate it.
0: No problem. Thank you. Dispatch out.

0: to the dispatcher to actually answer over.
1: Yeah, 126, dispatcher, we're going to have to stop there. Over.
0: I'm going to check in the side. There's a train on the side, so I guess just slow roll up there. And that's, I guess they got a lot of, they got a 10-mile-an-hour speed restriction through this area, so things are moving a little slow, so we'll put y'all in line trying to get across.
1: Okay, all right, I understand. You're going to have to talk us by the board, or you're going to be able to get us restricted in there behind
0: you? Yeah, we might have to get you restricted, or I might have to talk you by. Let's see if they give you this restriction real quick.
1: Who is it, 848 in there ahead of us?
0: Yeah, that's correct.
1: Hey, bro, Southwest, we'll hold out. I-126, CSXT, 962, North Alpine.

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1: 616 with that lead engine CSXT 962. After stopping, give my permission to proceed past the stop signal. 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

0: 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Detector out.
1: Where y'all at?

0: 10, B.
1: I'm in.
0: Y'all all the way up there at Vine Street.
1: All we can get.
0: You got your collie harness strapped up?
1: Come on, I got my helmet on, man.
0: All right.
1: Neck brace and all. Pretty good, but it might be a little too early to throw jokes out like that.
0: Well.

0: You're on the go, CJ.
1: Yes, they said. Use 6-4 left, right, go, south, north,

0: Yes, ma'am. CSX 126 over here inside at Oakworth. I'd like to go north full of can.
1: About 1 moment, on. I 126, they want an I 125 to go southbound first, though.
0: All right, understand. We'll be sitting in Mine Street waiting on six.
1: All right, thank you. Good job.

West Tennessee Dispatch to that 105, over. It's all locked in the Tiny Elk, over. Okay, we're going to release track authority. 9552, proceed from Brock to Elko and clear, showing you protected in the side of Elko. Thank you. Dispatch out.

person has left Tennessee Dispatch 10X, over. Just a heads up, you will be holding that main at Wilder for a while, over. That's correct. I'm waiting to see one, over. All right, dispatch.

going to see this match 364, over. What milepost can I show you, over? The 348 letter HF, another track 30 coming to you, over.

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1: CSX I-125, like to go south, across the river when we can.
0: Okay, I do have 3 slow orders to give you, over.
1: No, all right, I'm ready.
0: The first one is going to be a 10 mph, 10 mph at the 363.3A, that's 363.3A on main 1, over.
2: CSX,
1: dispatch, Jax, 10 mph at the 363.3A on main 1, over.
0: That's right, the second one is going to be a 10 mph at the 362.2A, 362.2A on main 1, over.
1: All right, 10 mph, 362.2, letter A on main 1.
0: That is correct. Also, the third one is a 10 mph, the 362 letter A, that's 362 letter A, to the 362.1 letter A, 362.1 letter A on main 1, over.
1: All right, another 10 mph from the 362. Is a 362.1, letter A, also on main 1, over.
0: That is correct, over.
1: All right, we appreciate it.
0: All right, thank you. Dispatch out.

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Detector out.

that, but just a heads up, I do have a westbound. Should begin by you shortly. UP 2616. UP 2616. Yes, correct. Thank you. It's my job.

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1: One twenty

0: posted a few dispatch over.
1: Yes, ma'am. This is at 126 inside at Oak Worth. Whatever you're ready for.
0: The bridge is up right now. Did I already give you the flow orders over?
1: You did not, no, ma'am.
0: Okay. Let me know when you're ready to take them down. It's going to be three separate ones, okay?
1: I'm ready.
0: The first one's going to be a 10 mile per hour. That's 10 mile per hour at the mile post 363. Dot three letter A, that's 363. Dot three letter A on main one, over.
1: I got 10 mile an hour, 363. Dot three letter A, over.
0: That's correct, over. The next one is going to be a 10 mile per hour. That's 10 mile per hour at the 362.2 letter A. 362.2 letter A on main one, over.
1: All right, 10 mile an hour, 362.2. Main one, letter A.
0: Correct. And the last one is going to be a 10 mile per hour at the 362 letter A, 362 letter A, to the 362.1 letter A, 362.1 letter A on main one, over.
1: All right. 10 mile an hour on the main one at 362 to the 362.1 letter A, over. Got all that.
0: It's correct. Let you know soon the bridge all clears up and I can get you northbound.
1: I understand. Thank you.
0: No problem. Dispatcher.

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I'll post your head in and out. Okay, I'm going to go ahead and release your track authority 9581 Proceed Lumber to Elko on the main, showing you protected by 9610 Elko to Brock, over.

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Detector out.

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Norfolk Southern, milepost 356.5, no defects, repeat, no defects.

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1: Five, clear, Irvington.

0: one if you just switch over.
1: M209, Angel South, one candle.
0: All right, behind 2, over.
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0: No problem, switch out.

0: dispatch, over. Single line of units in a single location for you, westbound, over. This is inbound, three traffic go up, CSX, that's from round one, okay, not me, continue,
1: Repeat, no defects. Southern, milepost 367.2. No defects. Repeat, no defects.
2: One oh five, clear, 20.

0: Tennessee dispatch to that TSX M209O. West Tennessee dispatch to CSX M209, over. West Tennessee dispatch to CSX M209, over.
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1: I'm ready.
0: 10 mph, 10 mph at the 363.3A, 363.3A on main 1, over.
1: Got a 10 mph, 363.3A on the main, over.
0: That's correct. The next one is going to be a 10 mph at the 362.2A, 362.2A on main 1, over.
1: Our next one is 10 over 10, 362.2A on number 1 main, over.
0: That's right, and the last one is going to be 10 mph at the 362.2A to the 362.1A, 362.1A on main 1, over.
1: And the last one's a 10 over 10, 362, letter A to 362, dot 1, letter A, 1.
0: That is correct.
1: I think, ma'am.
0: All right, the bridge is about to go up behind it northbound, and I'll be able to get you south down the main, over.
1: The bridge going up, it's our turn. Thank you, ma'am.
0: Thank you. Dispatch out.

West Tennessee Dispatch to that ATN, over. ATN, just confirming you are clearing up at Cortland, over. That again, over. Okay, all right, I copy that. AL4 does have a taxi to come and relieve you. 0.

I got that. What do you have? Over. Credit is clearance number 28, 22 items, one message will be good bulletins for you at 421-421-AM, over. Thank you. Dispatch out.

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0: 05, over. Sidebound, wait on your ride.
1: Sidebound, wait on the ride. We have a DJ for the ride.
0: ET, it was ordered for 4 a.m., so let me try to see where they are now.
1: All
0: right. Right, dispatcher.

Cliff, Tennessee Dispatch, over. And all the sounds I'm calling. Line a lot for the main line. Thank you. Please dispatch out.

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0: Tennessee Dispatch to 105, over. Nicholas Mullen said that Sheffield Yard van is going to pick you up if PTI still has it showed. So whichever one gets there, if it's not the yard van, just let us know and we'll turn that yard van around. Over.
1: Roger, over.
0: Thank you. Dispatch out.

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1: 85 over.
0: After stopping here at 12th Avenue on the NS3289, permission passed to westbound. Stop saying 12th Avenue, May 1 to the side and west direction over. 85
1: understands after stopping on 3289, permission passed to westbound. Stop saying 12th Avenue, May 1 to the side and west.
0: Great. Dispatch out.

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1: Gator Junction, all the way to Vine Street, 10 mile an hour.

0: Southern, milepost 367.2. 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Repeat, no defects.
1: Lined up clear. Everybody's lined and locked. Civil back 320.
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1: 692, Scott. We're in the siding and switching zero to take the station line back to side loop.
0: All right, siding switched all line log back for siding. Looks like my 523 is waiting on a NS East bounce. And maybe he'll get to go, and then y'all can go. All right, we'll work it out there.
1: All right, sounds good. We appreciate it.
0: All right. You talked to the Darby about getting a slow order in the Farm West portal?
1: No, I wanted to talk to you first. I'm going to fix him to flip over and talk to him.
0: Yeah, he just sent me a note to say it's active again, so he can get that squared away, and then we'll be ready.
1: All right, sounds like a plan. Thanks, Scott.
0: All right, I'll talk to you about that.

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0: Be behind one of mine and one of yours and a 10 from Vine Street to Decatur Junction, over.
1: Alright, one of yours, one of ours, 10, Vine Street to Decatur Junction.
0: That's correct.
1: Alright, we got you.
0: Thank you, Stretcher.

0: as the dispatcher Jazz Lateral.
1: Mile 103, 18. Checking on both work sides. We got out here on the river, need to get back to the yard like yesterday.
0: Okay, which engine are you using, you said?
1: It's going to be a 2042, 6042. Just field cow today, working on the CTC.
0: West Tennessee, answer. 92 is sitting at Vine Street watching that southbound cross, and he's going to go after that 692 gets by you there. You have permission back in the siding at Oakworth. Make your move back there, and let me know when you're...

0: correct, I'm probably going to wind up making a train meet in there after y'all clear. So, and come on down, let me know when you're getting buttoned up.
1: All right, we'll do it. 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
0: Understand. 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Y'all be careful. We'll talk to you in a little bit. And have you talked to Darby already? You got a Form Y out there you got to give you to come across Vine Street.
1: I hadn't talked to him yet, but I'll get it handled over.
0: Very good. 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All right, then. 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

0: 6, Spencer, Intern, over. 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Dispatcher out. Kev, you still on here? Y-103, y'all still on here?
1: What'd you say, dog?
0: Yeah, 10 mile an hour at Vine Street. 10 mile an hour at Vine Street there.

Tennessee, Stratcher engine, over. Where y'all at? There, Robson and Forrest. Mr. the main line, Forrest and Robertson, you're going 8656508, I'm over.

0: 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Milepost 313.5.
1: It was Tennessee 288, over.
2: 288, over.
1: Are they going to take the bridge behind this CS-60? I'm going to take 9th Street back from you all and get this other CS-60 off river while we're waiting.
2: Okay, understand. That's fine.
1: All right, sir. Set your
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Houston, over. Morning, over. Storm line's not the big tip, but it'll be 10 mile an hour from Decatur Junction all the way to Vine Street. 10 mile an hour Decatur Junction to Vine Street, over. I'll get you right behind one of mine here, over.

I want to push down here, and they're going to work with you there. I guess they say the best, quickest way usually is just to pull up beside them over there, which is how all my OS circuits and hand throw that pusher switch in to reach in and get that engine going. Get down here at Holmes Gap, north of Holmes Gap, after taking the signal north of Holmes Gap towards that number two track. You got permission to handle it. Power switch in hand at the pusher shack. Reach in, get that power restored, get back on the train, proceed on saddle. Yes, I call it 0810 SWM, and then I would it all on signals at the south end door. Yeah, it's that Jaguar.

0: dispatch, Jack Central.
1: Wow, 101, Scotty.
0: Wow, 101. 031.
1: Wow, 101-18 here at Oak Work at engine 4229. BTC's working, calendar day's done, plenty of fuel. Need to go out to crossover with this Y-103 and go up there and pull the interchange. We'll have to go back on the interchange after we pull four tracks up there, over.
0: The first move is about pull four tracks back to the car, and then you're going to have to turn around and start two of them.
1: Yes, that is correct. I figure that 101 will go be ahead of us going back, over, when we can.
0: What's your bolt number, Dave?
1: Bolt number's 56219.
0: And I'm showing you all using a 4229, over.
1: That is correct.
0: Okay. All right, then, looking out and working with this Y-103 job, Y-101-18. You got permission to interview that side with there, Hillworth. And then when you can, come north towards Vine Street. We'll get that first move on. Y'all can leave it there on the siding for your return trip, and we'll try to make that happen.
1: Southern Dispatcher on second screwed everything up last night, so.
0: Stay out of y'all's way.
1: Anyway, here we go.
0: All right, they've got the farm wide down there at Vine Street again, so you have to talk to Mr. Dunford about that situation, and we'll work in there.
1: All right, get everything situated, make it first move, over.
0: Okay, all right then, thank you. Y'all be careful, we'll talk to you in a while.

0: While 103-18 is clear of the Oakworth siding and everything's line and lock straight away, side moving over.
1: All right, 103-18 clear the siding. Thing line lock back there. 101's going to come out down there and get lined up to do pull some interchange cars. So, y'all just keep an eye on them. Y'all might be able to come back out when they, before they go back for their pickup or delivery.
0: Yes, that's the plan. Maybe we can thread that needle over.
1: All right, y'all be careful there. Just give me a shout. Make sure we're all on the same page.
0: All right, I will. Thanks, sir.
1: Okay. All right, here we go. Here's Badger as well.

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1: Y101, Darby.
0: Go ahead.
1: When we can, and we need to pull four tracks, two boards upriver.
0: We'll look at it behind this. One of mine, MA-47, coming south.
1: All right, sir. Appreciate it.
0: Roger out.

0: CBS Sports. They're at 120.
1: Coleman's the one that comes to that one truck behind y'all there. Can I get a mile post there?

track guys coming in there from. About 78 north at 329.9. I hear these following here a little bit, and we'll get y'all going. This is 523.

0: Tennessee answered, over.
1: 288, sir.
0: Go ahead, over.
1: Yes, sir. Is there anybody in the siding up there in front of us?
0: There is not, over.
1: Okay, I'm just making sure for this detector.
0: No, y'all come on, Errol.
1: All right, here we go.
0: It makes 47, my apologies. I forgot they taking the bridge, I guess, sir.
2: Okay, all right, bridge up, then up.
0: That's correct.

see the Spanish Jacks Whale Season 1918. North and South Carolina, while back, sure you're clear. You all be careful, we'll talk to you when you're ready to come back out. You're welcome. 693, you're on this channel. I told them I had both my locals, I had to get in and out down there. So come on with it. I was just waiting for 692 to clear up. So, y'all come on. Do your thing. Let me know when everything's buttoned up. You're ready to hit it. North. Up for you.

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1: Y101, Darby.
0: 101, I got to get one of mine by, then we'll try to go for y'all, get it over.
1: Alright, is they a form Y up here today or not?
0: Well, there is, but it's not in effect just yet, but I'll let you know when it comes into effect.

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1: Racing story notes.
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1: You need to talk to him in the form lineup here.
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0: here for Dover.
1: Listening, over.
0: You got the phone line place yet, over?
1: I do not there, Darby. About another 10 minutes, I have my boys completely up, over.
0: Alright. 363, holler at Rusty Herford. He's about to have him in place there, over.
2: Alright, we'll give him a shot.
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1: 363, you're
0: Yes, sir, what's your location now?
1: We just came by Irvington, Russ.
0: Okay, I'll tell you what, bring my own order won't be in effect. I mean, that Y form won't be in effect till y'all get by. Bring them on up.
1: All right. It's showing on our PTC, though, for 8:30.
0: Okay. If that's the case, if y'all got the knowledge, we can go ahead and do what we need to do if that's the case, though.
1: Yeah, we go ahead, just.
0: Hey, let me get over here and get my truck situated, though.
2: All right. CSX detector. Milepost 313.5.

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0: 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Over.
1: Alright, that diver. Just confirming the Y form. 2637 in place. Just make sure it's good on your end, over.
0: Well, it's not good. Good. Yeah, I guess I'll deal with it. 830 to 430. Westbound 362-9. Eastbound 363-3. Talking to yourself.
2: See, my law back.
0: Work down and approach 362-8. Eastbound approach 363-9.
1: What pins do you have on us?
0: What'd you say again?
1: 10 mile an hour for us. What that's on us that need to be removed or can be removed this hour, though?
0: I still got the 10-362 to the 362.1 and the 10 at the 362.2.
1: I'll check with him, Darby, but I believe all that right there is CSX doing. But I will confirm. I will check.
0: One for tire installation and one keeped out yesterday for a Sperry defect, of all things.
1: Oh, my God. Okay, yeah. Boy, that Sperry is us. That Sperry defect is us. That other tire installation, that's Decatur Junction. We can't win.
0: All this crap going on, we got to get a Sperry truck out there.
1: Darby, you're right.
0: I'm trying to get Parker up there at River Junction, so I'm waiting to hear back from the CSXT trying to get him knocked out.
1: I understand. Darby, trust me. I know you got a man, so be patient with us. We're gonna try to get through it.
0: Don't tear up that switch like you done yesterday.
1: I'm not touching it.
0: All right. We'll holler.

0: 630 to Rusty Air. You still hear this one, Rusty?
1: That's right, I got you now.
0: Are we showing clear your limits?
1: Understand, Smith, showing clear. 842 will make.
0: All right, 842, we'll holler at you here in a little while.
1: Understand, man.
0: Be careful.
1: Yes, sir, y'all do the same, boss.

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1: Better see us exit I-128, need to go north, over.
0: All right, a couple of things. Got a, need to talk to Rusty Hartford about a 4 mile, get through his working limits, over.
1: Rusty Hartford, 4 mile, talk to him.
0: Also, 10 mile an hour between River Junction and over the switch at Decatur Junction. So, 10 between River Junction, Decatur Junction, and the switch at Decatur Junction, over.
1: I understand, 10 over 10, River Junction, all the way over the switch at Decatur Junction, over.
0: That's correct, at 8:53 a.m., over.
1: I got the 8:53 a.m., here we go.
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3: 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Got a lead engine CSX 7578, B House on the copy.
2: Then y'all northbound, huh?
3: That is correct, though.
2: 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You got permission to pass stop conditional here at Vine, northbound direction. Maximum five feet to the train. Wish you were good at 8:53, yo.
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2: That's a good one, over.
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2: Yes, sir, that's a good read back, over.
3: All right, thanks, sir.
0: I-128, y'all come on, Rusty. Here they come north, over.
2: Understand, we thank you. Go ahead, Justin. All right, yeah, I got one for to come by, so.

Persian approach, Cater Vine, I-128 North, 8758. 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
1: Y101, over.
0: You can turn behind this I-128, talk to Rusty Hereford about getting his form wide over.
1: All right, sir. Stand, talk to Rusty Hereford about his form wide.
0: How many boards y'all say you need?
2: I'm going to say two.
0: Two boards, we'll try it through.
2: I think, sir. Y-101 to Rusty Hereford, over.
3: Listening, over.
2: Accurate, tow train clears. We need to come out, pull four tracks on the southern, and shove back in our siding, over.
3: Understand. What y'all have in your lead, over?
2: Engine is a CSXT 4229.
3: I understand that Y-101 at 4229 in lead. You got our permission. I got my permission. Pass stop conditional here at Vine. Come in, do your work as intended. Maximum authorized speed to your train. I wish you were good at 9:13.
2: I understand. You got permission to buy your stop indication form wide to do our work and shove back in the side and get out of your way. Over.
3: That is correct, though.
2: All right, 09:13, over.
3: That's a good one, over.
2: I think, sir.

0: 101, restricted. Gator Vine, enter the resting Hartford's limit.
1: Arthur, bring them on there, Y-101. Once you get up there and get stopped, I mean, these gates closed, we're going to get in there and we're going to pull our lock for you.
0: All right.

0: 732, over. Roll up behind you, please, over.
1: I-128, Mr. Hartford, over.
2: Go ahead, over.
1: Yeah, I didn't know how y'all do things. Do I need to report clear to you when I clear your limits, or just keep trucking?
2: Keep trucking. I got my eyes on you,
1: over. Okay, appreciate it.

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Yeah, we're good. Just whenever this passed or whenever it's good for y'all, we are good.

Texas State Dispatcher, engine over. Alright, let me check out the yard. I'll be right back with you just a minute and let you know.

Well, they're not quite ready for it yet. I'm going to get this 286 out of Leighton, and we'll look at it there. Tennessee to Gregor, if you copy, go ahead and send one behind this 288, over.

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1: 6998 Tangle.
0: Train G out here for you. And we'll do a quick job briefing on that. Computer will cooperate. All right, Stoner Lily, that looks right. 8 o'clock on. What's that, Balsa number, New York?
1: 56-222, locomotive 6045, 1,000 gallons of fuel. Counter days up today, 56 locked in. Got 27 cars. First stop will be at Balsa. Quick them out.
0: Yes. All right. And 1,000 gallons, plenty of fuel for a round trip. All right. One of us doing his thing up at the other end there. All I can get you is permission of the siding just to start with. Not going to be able to go anywhere yet. I got 3 northbounds coming to get by. Elfstein, worth it right now. You want to wait? Y'all going to need, let's see. After you sell solver, you won't need a push, will you? All right, yeah. I'll go ahead and show 6998 with that CSX6045. You will do have my permission to open up there at the south end, the internet siding in Oakworth, and we'll get you a signal there, south end, while we can there. Swing out, get switched. Okay. You can show permission there at 1034 SW Hamel. Okay. Talk to you in a little while. Peace, bye, Jeff.

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1: Oh, 26, Earl.
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3: You're correct at 9:56.
2: 9:56 in the AM. Appreciate it.
3: So we'll talk to Hereford and we'll get y'all north. Over.
2: All right. Appreciate it. Thank you.
3: I'll start you around.

0: I owe 26 to Mr. Rusty Herford, over.
1: Herford lives in Nova.
0: Mr. Herford, we coming north there, like to come across the river there, go through your farm wild.
1: I understand, we haven't laid up.
0: We got a 7315 in Thornton on the copy, over.
1: I understand. I-26 has 7315 in Lee. I was right, you can miss and pay about stop condition on here at Vine. Or northbound direction to your in train. Maximum authorized speed. Looking out for men and equipment, over. We sure is good at 957, over.
0: All right, understand this. Iowa 26 and 7315 got permission over here for a while. We've got a 10-mile an hour over River Jones. In case you want to slow the switch, look out for men and equipment there at Vine Street, over.
1: That's a good one, over.
0: All right, good. Over 957. Appreciate it, Mr. Herbert.
1: All right.
2: Rusty, you'll be right behind this Y101 going back into their siding.
1: I understand. We appreciate you.
2: Just watch your eyes.
1: All right, Justin, you over here.
3: Yeah, I got it. Just clean the rubbers out and we'll be in the clear.
2: Rusty, you out there with him? You working, not working in the rain today?
1: A little bit of both there, dog.
2: All right, just checking on you.

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They got some traffic before we can get you across to the river, but you got fish back in the side of there working with that wild wild. All right, you're welcome. Anything else around the Oakport looking for SD or?

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0: 81, we're all in the siding over here.
1: All in the siding. 81, we think. C, F, X,
0: cars over there.
1: Understand.
2: Please,
3: over. I'll copy that. Send it back with you soon, sir. Carry on.
2: You're up.

0: detector. 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Detector out.
1: West Tennessee dead. Come bring you one more time. Over. Little Calvary. Probably better just go to Wheeler and come back.
2: Understand that, sir.
1: All right, sir. Stretch around.

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0: 286, Rusty. My commission to your limits. Got a 9931 pound copy of it.
1: Arthur 286, the 9931 in the lead. 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
0: Alright, 286. Got permission to pass the conditional stop sign there at Vine Street. Through your limit, 1021, 1021 AM.
1: That's a good one, though.
0: I appreciate it, Russ.
1: All right. You over here, Justin?
0: Yeah.
1: Just saying, but you over here, we got one going to be coming through, though. You over here, right?

0: Oak Southern, milepost 367.2. No defects. Repeat, no defects.
1: B train looked good, hadn't I?
2: B798, good.

0: Yes, exist. Stevens, Special Jacks, Lance. Is there Vestige Dispatcher S. Lancer, Oak Forest, over?
1: Y 10318, Dispatcher in the Oak Forest side and left the switches with that Y 101. I think they may be on here with us, over.
0: Still Y 103, pulling out towards Vine Street, left switch for 101. That's fine. We should heads up there, Y 10118, over.
2: Yeah, we're going to be all right to do a little switching here and head back up there to spot them, over.
0: Yeah, use that sighting, let me know that 103 ahead. Of course, 699 is down the other end. I don't think y'all are getting into them, but just be aware they're waiting their turn to get off that south end, and you come out back in that sighting there and follow that 103 up and be ready on your end for your work. Over
3: Tennessee,
0: right.
3: Stretch your engine, over.
2: Got permission and the sighting
0: 103
2: is 699 on the south end.
0: Thank you,
2: sir.
0: Don't be behind. Hold them out. Be careful, Will. Talk to you in a little while.
3: All right.
2: Y101 out.
3: Also, need you to talk to Rusty Hereford. Rusty Hereford, about getting his 4 mile limit. And also, 10 mile an hour, River Junction to Decatur Junction, and over the switch at Decatur Junction. Over.
0: For sure.
4: I talked to Rusty Hereford, 4 mile, then 10.
0: And then,
4: Junction to Junction.
0: Once he gets by, I should be able to move you on the side.
3: That's correct, over.
0: Get off the. Northern Harris coming this way, so we'll talk to you in a little bit. All right. Is that

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1: You hollering to me?
0: Yeah, I was hollering at pounders on that 286.

0: Go get CSX, mate.
1: Yeah, we
0: need
1: CSX.
0: All right, what's the heaven lead on?
1: Got engine 7271 and Roshab on the copy.
0: All right, CSX at 7271 and lead. Definitely missed the past stop of this area flying northbound direction for your train. Looking out for me and the equipment, max up drive speed. We sure good at 10:34 on our side of
1: 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I understand, got permission through your maintenance area, northbound direction for this 7271. Looking out for me and equipment, making a little noise over.
0: That's a good one, though. We appreciate it.
1: Thank you, sir. 10:34. Appreciate it. You have a great day.

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0: WR, this 286, Rusty.
1: That's right, Rod. How's Dad enjoying it, though?
0: What'd you say, man?
1: Asking how's Dad enjoying it.
0: Well, he does a little bit, but it's trying to run hot right now, but I think we'll have to figure out how to get a little bit bigger radiator in that thing. After we figured out I didn't have the transmission out, he's a lot happier.
1: Easy, now.
0: That Muncie got that side plate on it, and there's two little old arms in there if you ever fool with one, and there's a spring that holds them arms in place. Them arms kind of hold it in gear, and that spring come off them arms and was in the bottom of the transmission.
1: Yes, I know what you're talking about. Some fork-like deal.
0: Yeah, it's kind of holds it in gear. And it was jumping out of gear, wouldn't go in the second, wouldn't go in the third. I thought, man, I done messed this transmission up, and I ain't even got to drive it much.
1: Patience.
0: Yeah, and keep my foot out of it. You know anybody that has ever messed with any of them frostbite radiators?
1: No, sir. Personally, I do not.
0: He's got an aluminum radiator on it, but I found a frostbite that's good for 550 to 1,000 horsepower. Which would suit that one fine, being, you know, a little over 600 horsepower. I just was wondering if they really did what they say they do.
1: Yeah, I'm with you on that, man. Me personally, I can't say yay or nay on it.
0: You know, they advertise it to be one thing and then turn around. But we got the two brushless fans that's a little over 4,000 CFM pulling. And it's just the radiator ain't quite big enough, I don't think.

0: Will Pounders, take this number down for me, please.
1: CSX detector, milepost 313.5.
0: 256-684-9358. When you get to where y'all going, over.
2: 256-684-9358.
0: That's a good one.
2: That's yours.
0: That's right.
2: All right. Have you done anything?
3: Approach South Oakworth, northbound.
0: No, sir.
3: M212-8.
0: Working.
3: Yes, that's
0: got to buy gas and groceries.
2: Yeah. Know exactly what you mean. I got mine running just for that car show he put on because he got his running.
0: For sure.
2: Ain't no doubt, but I still ain't got to go burn no rubber, so I just sitting there

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Detector out.

0: V-798, over.
1: V-798.
0: Did you talk to Mr. Hartford there, over?
1: Yes, sir.
0: I'll be sending a location. I'm just in a mine, over.
1: All right, thank you.

0: 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Got permission to Mr. Herford's work authority at 1034 on Fort Southern Time.
1: Verging approach.

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1: ATC train A81, go channel 2, 1212, please.
0: This is PTC. Are you saying the letter A as in Adam 81?
1: That is correct. Alpha 81 in a 6116 in a lead.
2: That's the dispatch, Jazz Mail 6928.
0: All right, what's their rec ID?
1: TKE Tango Kilo Echo 70.
0: All right, if it's correct, hey, MTR, yeah, going to upload it manually and PTC.
1: Okay, have a great day. Appreciate you coming.
0: You're welcome, sir. You guys be safe.
2: This thing's going to need to be ticked. The first one's coming across the river right now. They was right behind it.
3: Jeff, we'll go behind this 7 out of 8 there.
4: Okay, since we're...
3: Thank you.

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1: Tennessee, dispatcher answered, over.
2: M2-1218, northbound, get signals across your bridge, we can get a chance.
3: Set out, come back, over.
1: Just getting walked on, engine 1-6, you already come out of Toyo.
3: That is correct, got to go over there, set out, pick up, I think we're going to take the outbound to Wheeler.
1: Y'all come on, set location, got a couple of CS-60s going, then we'll go over.
3: Okay, you understand, come on out.
1: Talk to Hereford also about his full mother, Mark.
3: Yes, sir. What's
2: that? M2-1218.
1: M2-1218, over.
2: Yeah, northbound, get signals across your bridge when we get a chance.
1: All right, be behind a couple of yours. Talk to Rusty Hereford. Rusty Hereford about his 4 mile working limits. And also 10 mile an hour. River Junction to Decatur Junction and over the switch at Decatur Junction. Over.
2: I'd understand. Talking to Randy Hereford, getting through his Form W, and got a 10 mile an hour from River Junction to Decatur Junction, even over the switch.
1: Yes, sir, and that's Rusty, R-U-S-T-Y, Hereford, you talk to.
2: That's right, Rusty Hereford.
1: All at 1108, and I'll be listening out. We'll get signed up here directly.
2: All right, appreciate it, 1108.
1: That's right. Thank you, Juan. Y'all sit on this channel.
3: That is correct, though.
1: Y'all still showing that TN at the 363.3?
3: I am, over.
1: That's been a null, 1108. TN 363.3 is a null, 1108 AM, over.
3: TN,
1: TN
3: on our 363.
4: Yeah, good.
1: 1108 AM, over. 5-6
4: point.
1: All right, thank you, sir.
4: Dispatcher. No defect.
3: Limit. We are going to have to come up very fine straight to stop.
4: Defect. Repeat. No. Defect.

0: 81, you still on me?
1: Got a little light break,
0: bro. Right, go ahead, 81. All right, 81, that's 6-1-1-6 and late. You got permission to come up in these working limits, eastbound direction, with your unit, maximize fire speed. We sure do it 11-10-0.
1: I understand. 881 and 6-1-1-6. Government still for your limit. 11-10-1-1-1-0 AM. Over.
0: That's a good one.
1: Appreciate it, brother.
0: Just checking. Slowly but surely, we'll be able to get back out there. Over. Got a local and a couple more to get by, but slowly but surely, we'll get out there.
1: Okay, just call it.
0: With it.
2: Thanks, SD, dispatch, X-Laser Roar. Get off the ND line, walked all back from there. I copy that. You should heads up there. And you got how many? They go back. 9, 10, 11. 11 cars going back. All right. Mess down here, so we'll get two by and see if we can work out. That's space. So, but first train's across. Second train hadn't got across. Got the form line, a slow order come through. Over. Good enough. All right, then. The first thing last two. Thanks, Brad. That's a lot.

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1: Understand. Bring them on up.
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1: M212.
0: Did you talk to Hartford there, over?
1: Not yet, but we'll be in just a second.
0: Give them a holler, we'll go right behind this of mine, over.
1: All right, we'll haul at them right now.
2: Listen, this is Swivel.
3: Yeah, let's go north there when we can, when he lined us up.
2: I understand. What'd you have to lead on?
3: 4711.
2: I understand, CSS, with that 4711, you see?
3: That's right.
2: 4711 to lead. You got permission to pass this stop conditional here at Bain. 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Maximum authorized CCO frame. We sure do. 1124.
3: 212 got permission by your stop board. 1224, max speed permitted.
2: That is correct. That's a deal.
0: 212, I'll go north behind this in the mine there.
1: Thank you. Y101, Mr. Darby.
0: Hello.
4: We're back up here again to deliver interchange two boards when you can.
0: Are you and Jeff going to quit making two or three trips a day now?
4: Well, if you can call our MTO, I would really appreciate it.
0: It kind of sounds like ours.
4: Yeah.
0: All right. Talk to Rusty again. How many boards are you on this?
4: Two of them.
0: Point. Talk to Rusty again. We'll go behind this M212 over here.
4: All right, talking to Rusty Hartford behind 212. Hello, Rusty, over.
2: I'm listening.
4: 4229.
2: All right, that's 4229. You got permission to pass our stop here at Vine. Northbound direction to come in and do your work as intended. Sure good, 1126, though.
4: All right, 1126, got permission by your board. Come in, go up river, shove into the interchange and head back into our side when we get through, over.
2: That's a good one, over.
4: Thanks, sir.
2: Y'all come by, but I'm going to catch you on with you. I'm going to go up there and get the lock, over.
4: That'll work.
5: Milepost between 50.4, train 2, slow.
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0: answering tone.
1: ACC is train 881, Alpha 81, over.
0: Go ahead.
1: NS6166 in the lead. It went disengaged. Seems to be coming back in now.
0: Said it is coming back in?
1: Yes, sir. That is correct, over.
0: I copy that. If it keeps doing that, just tone us up, over.
1: All right.

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1: Clear south in here, northbound, into 1218 KSX 2 47 west.

0: jumped off the Hereford there, over. All right, come on, over.
1: All right, here we come. Here we come, Rusty.
0: Send a seat to Parker, over.
2: Parker answering, over.
0: Come on behind this M212 there, over.
2: Yes, sir, I appreciate that. Thank you.
0: Stretch around.

0: Transmit to Hill Foster. Over.
1: Foster Anderson, over.
0: 20 with your EC1 book, over. Down 20.
2: Yes, sir. This is Parker. I've got a TA there, 3 limits. I was wanting to go ahead and get with you.
0: 20 to 305, down. Roger, you're okay for that.
2: Before
0: over.
2: I set these trucks on, I'll end up having
0: EC1 number.
2: Vehicles headed across your bridge. Going to work on the
0: seven,
2: east side of the bridge.
0: 0347.
3: Okay, 12:54, 1254 SWM, over.
4: 70347, okay, 54.

0: 10 is Rob Reigns, Parker, over.
1: Parker answering, over.
0: All right, that bridge is ready for you, Doug.
1: All right, bridge is down and locked, and we do have permission to head across your span. Like I said, we'll be sitting on three high rail vehicles headed east, and I'll let you know. I'll holler back at you before we got to come back. Tori, we'll set off here at this crossing in front of your tower, but I'll holler back at you before we head that way. Yes, sir. Sounds good. Thank you.

0: got time on the junction, right, Jason? Jason, you got time on the Decatur Junction, didn't you?
1: Yeah, got Decatur Junction down to Harris there, AC1 on paper.
0: All right.
1: John's working on the NS.
2: Yeah, I don't have the actual junction yet, Mickey.
0: Yeah, okay. Make sure we had this.

0: 2877, River Junction, Decatur Junction. Gonna have three high rails going east across the bridge, working on the other side.
1: He's not answering me right this second. I'm gonna get out and set up right quick and try him again.
2: Parker, I got a copy on your 2877 River Junction, Decatur Junction, Main 1.
0: All right, there, Cody. We're going to set two trucks on, and then you can come in behind us if you don't mind.
2: All right, going to set two trucks on, and I'll come in behind you on top of it.

Yeah, here, one acceptable way. Okay.

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1: Yes, sir.
2: Say what now?
1: All right, if
0: you will, if
1: you've been back in on us, we're going to go down here and try to get some lines marked in this monsoon we in.
0: And no, that's a good question.
1: Top of that, if I can.
0: Well, I mean,
1: take it easy.
0: Got to have a Southern guy here with a key.
2: Well, I need to look at it. We may not actually have to go on their side.
0: Oh, okay.
2: I'm trying to find out what we've done to it exactly.
0: That pad place is on them right around the frog there.
3: 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Detector out.

0: Rough strokes, Parker. Hey, Parker. He's in eastbound on the track, across the bridge.
1: All right, easing up behind us. Thank you, Dennis.
2: Looks like it might be a southern man coming up behind you there.
1: As soon as he clears that crossing, Cody, you be good to sit on.
0: Getting on right now.
2: Hello, NS.
1: Go ahead.
2: Hey, are you coming out here to the junction?
1: No, sir. I've got a spirit rail to change out somewhere in here. Should be well before I get to you there.
2: All right. We might need you to come out to the junction.
1: I got to get this rail as quick as I can. What do you need?
2: Our signal man, we might need somebody that can unlock your switch for us. We didn't think about that. But I may have to throw this switch and tap some on y'all's side, too.
0: I got some keys there, Parker, if I need to get down there.
2: All right, appreciate it. I'm going to tap our side first and then see what we got after that.
3: All right, find
2: some little track. Here it is. I talked to Mickey and they said they'd come down here and unlock it for us if we had to throw it. So I'm going to back up and start here at the point. All they done was put ties between the hill box and the frog. I think I may can get away with that and not have to go on their side.

0: 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Just ease up to us.
1: 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I'm easing.
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0: You sending another boulder there, over.
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0: Okay, set it up for you.
1: I think so.
0: Tennessee 286, over. See how y'all coming along, over. 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

0: Rest easy, over.
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0: Hey, when we get time here in a second, when Chuck walks back over here, can we... Can we get, ask some boys if we can go across the rail, or if we're going to mess them up.
1: Clear by there? Won't be no problem. Whenever y'all ready, come on with it.
0: He's up there walking around right now, but when he gets back here, I'll put in time, or I'll send one to Darby, see if I can butt up to Curtis there.
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0: can't release till Mickey gets in there anyway.
1: Jumping the gun.
2: Yes, D dispatcher, Jack Splash, we're going.
3: Y-101 locked up in the yard. Everything we handle lined on our side moved, over.
2: Y-101, 18 all finished. Clear back in the yard. Everything siding, line back for sign. You handled there. Got you to clear.
3: I think so.
2: Y'all be careful. Trash up there. Especially.
3: You too. Y-101 out.
0: You probably need to go out there and check that switch, Jason. Make sure everything looks good and there's nothing in the points and whatnot. I'm going back up there and look at it. 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

0: Gentlemen, it's Tom, Bond Street, including the River Junction, including that Bond Street, high railing, east with one truck, FRA patrol. Here we come, Rust Easy.
1: Understand, over. Ready for you.

0: Delta 2, Curtis, Redheaded Parker, over.
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0: Hey, we're going to ease up to River Junction crossing and take off. Wait on y'all to back up, over.
1: All right, I copy that. Setting off River Junction.

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0: Well, never mind. 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I was going to say I was out of your flyboard limits, but I'm right inside of them.
1: Right.
2: Hello, John.

0: Copy, Kapalco. 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

0: Oscar's DDS Dash 10-1. 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
0: Miss Foster, ready for them?
1: 70347
0: GL Foster, you're releasing that authority off track. SS Southern Air Siding, SS Decatur Junction, Maine.
2: All right, Jerry,
0: okay,
2: I'm going in there at
0: 1242
2: in the PM.
0: I should now release of 1342,
3: right,
0: 1342 SW. All right, appreciate it. When y'all get everything, you can release it when you get all.

0: Tennessee, Spectre, engine over.
1: 692, got a signal. Come back to you, Dark.
0: All right, come to the junction. Let me check on my people, see how they're coming on. They still got time on the drawbridge. I'll be right back with you.
1: All right, understand. Stand by.
0: Tennessee to Parker, over.
1: Parker, answer.
0: Where's all y'all going to be? Got a CS-6D local to run south.
2: Probably at least another 20 minutes or so, Darby. We're fighting the weather early, and we get it back together right now.
0: Okay. Be another 20 minutes there, 692, over.
1: All right, Darby, appreciate it.
0: We got our tens. We talked about this morning, the form Y still.
1: All right, where's the form Y?
0: Oh, yeah, you didn't have that earlier, did you? Sure, I get the right thing. 362.9 to the 363.3, talking to Rusty Herford. Rusty Herford, that the 362.9, 363.3 there.
1: All right, I understand form Y from the 369.2, 363.3, talking to Rusty Herford.
0: Yeah, first milepost is 362.9.
1: I got you, I'm sorry. 362.9, got you.
0: If you go to 369, we're all in trouble.

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Okay. 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

0: Richard, over. 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
1: Oh,

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1: I'm going to send you another one to Limestone.
0: Okay, I was just checking. All right, I appreciate it.
1: Calgary.

0: testing.
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1: They ain't giving him up, over. 12-56.
0: Yeah, you'll be back in charge. I'm right here on the River Junction crossing, waiting on them to get out the way.
1: Understand, over.

0: Mercedes back there, engine over. Tennessee, dispatch your engine over. 81. West Tennessee to Cobbery, over.
1: Shelton Anson for Cobbery, over.
0: And when y'all get done, 81's need to pull out of their limestone, show back in the siding.
1: All right, here, I'll tell him to give it up and let him do it. We're still blocked right here, Darby.
0: Okay.

Pickham and Pickham has track authority 3268, working between Brock and Brock on lane 1, leading 3-2, doing a quick inspection now.

0: Sanders Robbery.
1: Yes, Rich, is we're getting ready to head back your way. I was going to see if we have permission.
2: Parker's hauling at you, Jawbridge. We're seeing if they got permission to come back across the bridge, Gerald. Come on, Curtis. I'm backing up so you can get to the crossing, over.
1: All right, here we go. 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

0: Ground Patrol, coming to a stop. Across.
1: Copy that. Stop at the crossing. We looking out there for you, Dennis.
2: Hey, Dennis.
3: Go ahead.
2: When you get off, and will you over there against this fence across from me right here, can you pick that mess up so that water will keep flowing right there? That culvert was stopped up with all their mess and rock. Just back in there and pick it up, put it on top of the hill right here.
0: Yeah, I got you.

0: drawbridge.
1: Yes, sir, this is Parker. All three of our vehicles are clear of your draw span there. We backed up and set off at the crossing there. Thank you for your help.
2: 8491, come in, please.
0: Drop across off the rail, nearly clear, Parker.
3: CF6, mile post 299.7, no,
0: defect.
3: Bang tanger, off,
0: no,
3: defect. Crack,
0: no,
3: right. Cool. 5, 3, anytime, marked anything else I need to know about?
1: Nothing I know about today. This has got to be changed out.
3: All right, we'll let just
0: so deal with that.
2: What's your 20?
0: 2.
3: That's right. Well, it changes. It'll rain whenever it's sunny, whenever we go change the rails.
1: Every time.

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We're requesting permission to cross the drawbridge. 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
2: Alright, thank you.
0: Okay, understand. Got AO4, you got permission to make reverse moves there in the CP at Limestone and there in the siding between Limestone and Lumber River.
2: Y'all be careful.
1: All right, copy 137, copy.
0: You said needing another light out of Limestone? Yeah, I got that over.

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1: Hartford, listen, though.
0: Are you acting as Foreman 99 on that Form Y?
1: That's correct, though.
0: Okay, I've got a CSX L692 that needs to come south, or west, rather, to the CSX siding. Am I okay to line the switches for his movement over?
1: You're good to line the switches for his movement. I'll let you know when you can bring him through.
0: All right, how long do you think that'll be over?
1: Less than 10 minutes, though.
0: Okay, thank you.
2: I'd break that 5 down to 14 seconds.

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0: Okay. Hey, when I'm ready for you, signal on occasion west. I'll get you a lighter earth tone in just a moment.

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0: That's a good one,
1: though. All right, Mr. Herford, we certainly appreciate you.
0: All right, we thank y'all for hanging in there with us, though.
1: Hey, no problem, brother. You got work to do.
2: CSXL692, and I'm sure you did copy that. Signal indication there at Decatur Junction to the siding, over.
1: All right, thank you, dispatcher. Understand.
2: Over.
0: Understand, over. If it works out, I keep you posted. Excuse me. We may be able to knock them down and bring them on, but I will keep you posted, over.
2: All right, understand.

Number 3074, Stevenson A, protected by the siding, over.

0: that AO train, over.
1: Calling AO692, Mr. Irvin.
0: That's correct. Just checking, are y'all all on y'all's side, over?
1: Yes, sir, just cleared. I'm in the CSX siding.
0: Understand, all in there. Guys, we appreciate you.
1: All right, brother, be careful finishing up today.
0: Thank you, y'all do the same.
2: Hey, Rusty, this is Elkins. You hear me on this radio?
0: I got you good there, Elkins. I'm up here in the hall, bro.
2: Oh, perfect. Thank you, sir. I just need to have that little test real quick.
0: Loud and clear.

0: Metro, copy Cobra.
1: Yeah, Cobra, go ahead, over.
0: Trying to go behind A81. I did send you a tier from Irvington to Limestone just to get off Abel Minor.
1: Okay, yeah. When I clear, I'll send it back to you, over.
0: I appreciate you, ma'am. Carry out.
1: I think it is much.
2: Hereford, this way.
1: Hereford, over.
2: Yeah, just a double check and, as long as you have a wide form in the host.
1: Say that again, Hereford.
2: Double checking and confirming, are all the trains out of those wide form limits over?
1: Yeah, that's right. Everybody is clear of your form Y limits.
2: I understand that 2637, you can show it or no. Yeah, locked. Been removed and stored, you can show it dead.
1: Right, you said all boards and locks have been removed, over?
2: That is correct, though.
1: Form Y bulletin item 2637 from the 362.9 letter A to the 363.3 letter A on the main one. We will show that bulletin void at 221 in the PM by Hereford. Over.

0: 81, over.
1: 81, over.
0: You got that void of the form Y, over.
1: Yeah, that's right. We did get it. Our next signal is an approach, so. Got it cleared up. We appreciate it.

0: that was from Decatur Junction to Decatur Vines?
1: No, this is a 10 when you're ready to copy. Well, just let me know.
0: All right, I'm ready to copy.
1: All right, this is going to be a 10-10 MPH from the 362.0 letter A to the 362.1 letter A on the main one, O&E, over.
0: All right, that's 10 mile an hour, 10 MPH, 362.0 letter A, 362.1 letter A, on the main.
1: All right, cover.
0: All right, I got that.
1: West Tennessee to Cabri, over.
2: Over.
1: Cabri, make sure you send me that CP at Irvington as well, over.
2: All right, copy that. Thank you.
1: West Tennessee to 286, over. Clearing at 2544 Lumber Elko and 3190 Elko Bronx, protected by 3499 Aces Stevenson, over.

Diversion, clear.

Cabrera Mobile Truck Authority from Irvington to Irvington, including CP Irvington, and also Irvington Limestone for a very bad grouping with an IRL vehicle. Carry out.

0: access to you, Dispatcher Jack Swanson, over. What? 5-1-3-18, over.
1: I was going to say about coming off the river, we're going to have about 6 cars.

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1: I see it.
0: All right, the hard work and his trainings will help. We can fly that up. Engines up LA 49, but the NS isn't like coming across right now, so might get a little traffic there, Harris, but

0: Anything else?
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0: 349, over.
1: 349, over.
0: Can't give you all the 10 mile an hour at the 362, right?
1: That's right, we've got that.
0: Okay, signal indication.

0: It's at S692 locked up in the yard here in Oakhurst. Everything is restored for side movement.
1: I got that. All 692-18 locked up in the yard. Everything is restored back for side movement. I appreciate it.

0: Are you on the Memphis East?
1: Norfolk Southern, milepost 367.2. No defects. Repeat, no defects.

0: right in there yet.
1: Norfolk Southern, milepost 367.2. No defects. Repeat, no defects.
0: Go ahead and stop short of that 297.5 signal. Approach it, preparing to stop. Preparing to stop. It's probably going to keep doing that.
2: You want?
0: Yeah, once you get stopped, we can go into restricted mode till you knock it down.

236. All right, I haven't seen it drop in a while. Is it still doing it on your side?

Yeah, if you'd rather do that, you can do that. Just let the dispatcher know what's going on out there. I've already got it reported to CNS. If you have any trouble doing any of that, just let me know.

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1: West Tennessee, over.
2: 287, there, dispatch.
1: 287, over.
2: Now back on the head in, loaded up, permission to proceed to block head shift.
3: Oakworth.
1: Yeah, 287, you're okay, west on the block there, over.
2: Right, here we go.
1: Alright, dispatch out.
3: Y'all coming for SO1, SO2, SO3, over.
2: Let me say it again, over.
3: Coming for SO1, SO2, SO3, over.
2: Okay, I guess it's coming at 6th Street because you know we got 10 minutes, right? Just copy the 10 minutes,

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1: Y103, 18 over.
0: Hey, I was just seeing that yellow bar on that 3.

0: 3 dispatcher on this 849. I think we're still hanging out on y'all. Be okay to move when I get a chance, over.
1: Yeah, 1103, you're okay to pull and clear Vine Street there, over.
0: All right, thank you. Mr. Hereford, is he still out thrashing, over?
1: No, he is voiding out that farm wife for the day. Y'all are okay, over.
0: Oh, all right. Thank you, ma'am. We'll get moving here momentarily.
1: All right. Is y'all stream tied down upriver?
0: It is. 201, they're going to go out there and get it, do their stuff, and bring it back.
1: Okay, thanks.
2: Norfolk Southern, milepost 356.5, no defect. Repeat, no defect.

0: West Tennessee.
1: Tell me, Tanner A, West Tennessee dispatcher. Get McIntyre to Wheeler for about 15 minutes for me to do this dragger inspection.
0: What milepost is that dragger at, over?
1: Thinking it's the 364.
0: I've got 81 coming east, and then right behind them I've got 287 coming west, over.
1: All right, I'll just get it tomorrow. Appreciate it, Ham.
0: Go ahead, over.

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How many did y'all leave in the siding? That's wrong.

0: Right, dispatcher.
1: Right, go ahead, over.
0: Yeah, that's 367. Where's that? Where that dragger's at?
1: Okay, yeah, it would be behind an 81 and a 287.
0: Yeah, I'll just get it tomorrow. I appreciate it, though. Thank you, Anna.
1: Thank you. Have a good night.
2: Sorry, Richard.
3: No, it's fine. I was just trying to

0: FX, that's the dispatcher, Jack Flying Seller.
1: Yes, sir. This is the Y201-18, over.
0: Y201-18, go ahead, over.
1: Yes, sir. This other yard job's pulling that train, that 849 in. We're just going to see if we can come out of 2nd Street. Once they clear us, try to go up river.
0: All right, Y201-18, we're working with the Y103-18 for mission on the siding at Oak Ridge. Let me know when you are clear, over.
1: I understand. Working with the 103, and we'll let you know when everything's handled back, sir.

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1: 289, over.
0: 502 Bronco Lumber, all on 261, over.

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1: B7-9512,
0: over. Give that to NS dispatcher, but she just told me she's got a speed restriction for you.
1: Alright, we'll go talk to her.
0: Yes. Dispatcher, yes. SD dispatcher, Jack.
1: CSX B79512, our dispatcher said talk to you about speed restrictions.
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0: imagine all this, that CSA P795, you say a 10 mph is a 363.1, 363.1,
1: 363.2, letter A on main line? No, 362.0
0: letter A to 362.1 letter A, ascent. Okay, 10 at 362.0, 362.1 letter A on the main.
1: That's correct.
0: All right, thank you.

0: State Dispatch, you're active, Lance, Robert.
1: Yes, sir. Y-201-18, over.
0: Y-201-18, go ahead, over.
1: Yes, sir. Everything we handle to get out, linebacker your side, and we're headed north of Vine Street.
0: All right, copy that. Everything handled, restored back for a siding. I appreciate it.
1: Yes, thank you. 201.
0: You're welcome, 150.
2: Y-201, over.
1: Y-201, over. Yes, ma'am, in the siding here at Vine Street. I'd like to go up river when you take us.
2: All right. I'm a little confused. Are you... Y-103, they tied their train down at upriver track, correct?
1: Yes, ma'am. We're going out there to relieve them. We're taking cars and an engine to go get them.
2: All right, understand. Gillespie, one of yours comes south, and then I'll get your light up that way.
1: Understand, thank you.

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There wasn't any cars or any power left over in the siding from y'all or AO4 between lumber and limestone, right?

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1: Yeah, I'm just going to let you know we're down to 3 hours left to work.
0: Down to 3 hours. Don't have anyone against you. Hopefully, we just run straight down there to Black Creek. Over.
1: We'll see what we can do. We'll let T.O. do what he can do.
0: Please, T.O., help us out.

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0: No,
1: defect.
0: From the 362.0 letter A to the 362.1 letter A on the main 1, ONE, over.

0: 3.0, letter A, 362 off that letter A.
1: 362.0 to 362.1, over.
0: Alright, 362.1.
1: That's correct, and I'll get you a light behind this one.

Michael Hip.

0: track territory now.
1: Don't stop the day run swap in. I'll be in.
2: Alright. That's done been handled.
1: Oh, has
2: it? Yeah. I'm good, ain't I?
1: Yes.
2: Yeah, alright.
1: Why he's buzzing up.
2: Now, bitch.

0: 36, that's the Dispatcher Jack's Plains room. CSX, that's the Dispatcher Jack's Plains room.
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0: 103-18, go ahead, or?
1: Yes, we got everything line locked for the side, and we'll be in the clear in New York. Appreciate it.
0: Thank you for your help, guys. 103-18, clear of the siding, everything clear of the siding, and restore back for siding moment. I appreciate it.

0: 521-18, over.
1: 521-18, permission on the siding at Oakwood, let me know when you're in the clear.
0: Have permission on the siding, we'll let you know when everything's handled back, sir. Thank you.

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1: Y201, over.
0: Yes, ma'am, we have our sighting. We'd like to come off the river when you can take us. 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
1: I've got one of yours left to come south, and you'll be stacked in behind them, so I don't know, about 15 minutes or so.
0: Okay, good deal. 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Thank you. 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
1: Sounds good.

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1: Yes, sir, line 2-1-18, over.
0: 2-1-18, go ahead.
1: Yes, sir, everything we handle is line back for your siding. That 62 cars in the siding and the 203 has got it from us.
0: Alright, by 201-18, Air City handles it short back for side movement. By 203-18 has taken it over.

Irvine Street, 362, is a slow order of 10 miles an hour from the 362.1A to 362.